0: Rockantenne Hamburg, der beste Rock nonstop.
1: Alright, Partner. Keep on rolling, baby. You know what time it is.

0: 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Zebrahead. 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
1: All I know is I don't wanna waste my time. So alone, hanging out with people that I never liked.

Antenne Hamburg Playlist Update. Evanescence, Who Will You Follow?

die alone. I don't wanna live forsaken. I refuse to let this go, because my soul is breaking. I don't wanna let you know. My heart is just so jaded. I refuse to let it show.

Antenne Hamburg Playlist Update. The All American Rejects. King Kong. Neue Einsteiger.

Mega. Rock Antenne Hamburg Playlist Update. 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